0: 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Dance Radio.
1: I'd be lying if I said I didn't need to get along.

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1: I'm a summer seat, for society, got a drink, for society, got a drink, cut your heart, heart, heart, till they get enough, your back. I'm a summer seat, no rose, no mosquito. And then, I'm a summer seat, for society, got a drink, for society, got a drink, cut your heart, heart, heart, till they get enough, your back. I'm a summer seat, no rose, no mosquito. And then, I'm a summer seat, for society, got a drink, for society.

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I just wanted to be okay. But unfortunately, the only things I know are to fucking drink and fucking.

0: 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Sometimes you're not alright, but that's alright. Things will work out, bro. You'll be blessed, John. I hope so, anyway. Hey Siri, ring mom. Hello?
1: Yeah?
0: You alright? Yeah, I was just in the studio. I just rang you quick, but I'm back in the booth now. Are you okay?
1: Yeah, yeah, no, that's okay. Keep you safe, don't worry.
0: Yeah, just making a song with Nathan Dawe.
1: Oh, yeah?
0: Yeah.
1: What's that about? Found cardigans.
0: All right, see you a bit. Love you.
1: See you later. Love you. Bye.
0: Bye. Love you.

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When there is systemic contradiction. Being held in the embrace of a man who is pure. What love is this? It is God's love. Isn't it true? Alas, it is much worse.

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pump it, pump it, pump it, pump it, pump it, pump it, pump it, pump it, pump it, pump it, pump it, pump it, pump it, pump it, pump it, pump it, pump it, pump it, pump it, pump it, pump it, pump it, pump it, pump it, pump it, pump it, pump it, pump it, pump it, pump it, pump it, pump it, pump it, pump it, pump it, pump it, pump it, pump it, pump it, pump it, pump it, pump it, pump it, pump it, pump it, pump it, pump it, pump it, pump it, pump it, pump it, pump it, pump it, pump it, pump it, pump it, pump it, pump it, pump it, pump it, pump it, pump it, pump it, pump it, pump it, pump it, pump it, pump it, pump it, pump it, pump it, pump it, p

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House is more than music. It's a feeling, a connection to something deeper.

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In the driver's seat this week, we have my brother Toma, taking care of business and making sure that you have a great time here, taking us on a journey through different sounds, not just Afro House and Afro Tech, but just giving us an overall rendition of what house music and everything that aligns to what we are doing globally, man. In the

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Footprint fading in sun, no flags to raise, no drums to sound. 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And house was formed. 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To maintain the culture. The culture that was always there.

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Some brought us closer, year by year. But every tribe in every root and flame,

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This is Shimza, Kama Kama Radio, Toma in the drive.

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3: 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On the show this week, I'm bringing many of my favorite tracks of the moment. We are starting the show with

Introvert Problems, such a cool track from Aja. 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I'm so looking forward to that show because it's a small venue in Berlin. There is a no phone policy and

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It's been my closing track for a while now. 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

agony, no more misery. 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

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This one here make your vibe and sit. 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This one here make your vibe and sit. Yo, I bring the vibe and shit. This one here make your vibe and sit. Yo, I bring the vibe and shit. This one here make your vibe and sit. Yo, I bring the vibe and shit. This one.

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